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It's in our DNA. The biggest hits from the 90s and newer. 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

0: Hey, Jared here. This is a look at what's cool around Saskatoon. 98 Cool is proud to support Shakespeare on the Saskatchewan, bringing magical summer nights to the riverbank July 14th to August 23rd. 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
1: Hey there, it's Derek Chesney here with the Saskatoon Crime Stoppers. This week on Crime Stoppers Unmasked, we're asking for the public's help in identifying a chronic shoplifting suspect. The frequent shoplifter to Saskatoon's Preston Crossing area is described by staffs being a Caucasian male in his mid-40s. He is small in stature, around 5'6", and has a slim build. The male is seen on numerous occasions wearing a gray Under Armour hoodie and a black ball cap. Photos of the suspect can be seen on Facebook, Instagram, and our homepage. Do you have information about this suspect? 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We don't want your name, we just want your assistance. 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
1: Hey, Jared here. 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
1: 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I've got the moves like Jagger.
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2: Hey there, it's Derek Chesney here of the Saskatoon Crime Stoppers. This week on Crime Stoppers Unmasked, we're asking for the public's help in identifying a chronic shoplifting suspect. The frequent shoplifter to Saskatoon's Preston Crossing area is described by staffs being a Caucasian male in his mid-40s. He is small in stature, around 5'6", and has a slim build. The male is seen on numerous occasions wearing a gray Under Armour hoodie and a black ball cap. Photos of the suspect can be seen on Facebook, Instagram, and our homepage. 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

0: proudly Canadian. We are 98 Cool. Hey, Jared here. 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
1: Hey, Jared here. 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
2: Hey there, it's Derek Chesney here with the Saskatoon Crime Stoppers. This week on Crime Stoppers Unmasked, we're asking for the public's help in identifying a chronic shoplifting suspect. The frequent shoplifter to Saskatoon's Preston Crossing area is described by staff as being a Caucasian male in his mid-40s. He is small in stature, around 5'6", and has a slim build. The male is seen on numerous occasions wearing a gray Under Armour hoodie and a black ball cap. Photos of the suspect can be seen on Facebook, Instagram, and our homepage. Do you have information about this suspect? 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Tips are completely anonymous. 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
18: Hey there, it's Derek Chesney here with the Saskatoon Crime Stoppers. This week on Crime Stoppers Unmasked, we're asking for the public's help in identifying a chronic shoplifting suspect. The frequent shoplifter to Saskatoon's Preston Crossing area is described by staff as being a Caucasian male in his mid-40s. He is small in stature, around 5'6", and has a slim build. The male is seen on numerous occasions wearing a gray Under Armour hoodie and a black ball cap. Photos of the suspect can be seen on Facebook, Instagram, and our homepage. Do you have information about this suspect? 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Tips are completely anonymous. We don't want your name, we just want your assistance. 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
26: Good morning. This is your news for Monday, July 27th. A quick note from the roads. A reminder that Wanuskewin Road closes today for the next 3 months while city workers complete an open-cut pipe installation work as part of Saskatoon's Biosolids Pipeline Corridor project. The replacement of two underground pipelines connecting the city's wastewater treatment plant to a city-operated biosolids facility in the RM of Corman Park. Prime Minister Mark Carney announced the votes for ridings in Ontario, Quebec, and North Vancouver Capilano over the weekend. The by-elections come just 3 months after voters in three Ontario ridings took to the polls that handed the Liberals three more MPs in the government's first majority since the 2015 election. All three seats became vacant earlier this summer, with one MP choosing to leave politics, one being named an ambassador to the European Union, and the third being named to the Senate. After over 3 years of bargaining and no real progress, the province's healthcare union has decided to hold a strike vote in September. QP 5430 president says low wages, short staffing, and increasing workloads have pushed workers to their limits. With no hope of the negotiation table being successful, a strike vote was the next step to be taken. However, it was not made lightly. He acknowledges it would make patients wait longer for tests, with rural communities having to implement a bypass, sending more people to the city. In light of recent weather, Dr. Karen Sheehan, a small animal veterinarian with the WCVM, said it's best for pets to be kept away from heat and humidity whenever possible and not take them out for too much exercise. If pets have to be outside, Sheehan recommended keeping a clean, cold bowl of water near the pet and keep checking on it. Sheehan explained that the heat exhaustion affects the whole body, but a few things to look out for in a pet when it's hot outside are excessive panting, change in tongue and gum color, and collapsing. I'm Venice Ferguson, and that's your news.
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9: The Saskatoon Berries ended their five-game road trip yesterday with a 10-3 loss in Sylvan Lake. It was the Berries' only loss of the trip, though, and their first loss since July 15th. Saskatoon returns to the next-gen Berry Patch later today. They begin a three-game set with Medicine Hat tonight at 7 o'clock. It's Bark in the Park night, by the way, so feel free to bring your dogs to Cairns Field. Staying local, Saskatchewan's own Taya Chavez won the Saskatoon Pro Tennis Classic yesterday. She's the first Saskatchewan-born athlete to win the event since 2011. You'll love to see it. After a complete game shutout from Dylan Cease on Saturday, the Toronto Blue Jays lost to Boston yesterday 6-1. It's the Jays versus the Nationals later today at 4:45. Week 8 of the CFL season wrapped up last night.
10: That's Ford gets hit as he releases! Intercepted!
9: Montreal moved to 6-1 on the season. They beat Hamilton 31-18. The Saskatchewan Roughriders, they have a rematch with Edmonton coming up this week on Saturday. And in golf, Jackson Koivin won the 3M Open yesterday in just his third start on the PGA ever. He was 25 under for the tournament. 25 under. Not bad, I guess. I'm Croker, and that's sports.
11: And now the weather.
12: Scregger, I feel like Sarah is pulling a Ferris Bueller on us. She claims to have food poisoning. I think it's because the forecast is so darn good. 29 today in the sun, same for tomorrow, same for Wednesday. X week looking oh so good. Already 14, though there is a little bit of like a foggy, hazy patch like in the field behind us here, but it's already starting to lift.
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0: How are you? Good morning. Waking you up with some Sugar Ray, Gwen Stefani, and Skregor. Good morning. Sarah's not feeling so great, so I'm on my own. If you can tell from the sound of my voice, I got a bit of a summer cold, too. How'd that happen? It's like 30 degrees every day out there. 29 today, tomorrow, and Wednesday as well. Already 14. I wasn't going to miss this week, though. We're going to Season Fusion Thursday at lunch. Latest stop for Cool Eats. If you haven't watched yet, go check out the video. I posted it over the weekend on our socials. Oof, bringing Asian food just next level. Honestly, my son, very picky eater like me, this is the first place that he tried something and was like, whoa, okay, he's a ginger beef fan now, that's for sure. So don't miss that. Thursday, we'll be there live. Steve doing the lunch hour starting at 11 o'clock.
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0: Celebrity Confidential time. The Odyssey continues to just dominate the box office. 87 more million. It barely fell off anything from its opening weekend. So that's like almost 300 mil it's made in 10 days. Domestically, almost 640 million around the world. But Spider-Man Brand New Day does open this Friday, so that could put a little bit of a dent in them. Speaking of Marvel, San Diego Comic-Con continued over the weekend. Surprise announcements included Black Panther 3 coming in 2028. The room went dark for a moment. Lights came back up. Bam! Ryan Gosling standing there. He's going to be the new Ghost Rider for Marvel. Also, a new movie coming out in 2028. He's got the Star Wars one coming out before that, man. Guys, he's hot. He's on fire right now, literally. And the other hilarious moment was Spaceballs 2. They started going into the crowd. They're like, where's Rick Moranis? And they would have like people in, you know, dark helmet costumes, and they'd lift up their helmet. No, no, that's not him. That's a kid. And then all of a sudden, there he was, Rick Moranis, actually in the crowd. It was pretty neat. And then they went through this like entire hypothetical timeline, which leads us up to the new Spaceballs 2 movie. It was really quite funny. If you have a second, definitely check it out this morning. That's your Confidential.
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0: I tell you who I got no love for is the people that are trying to sell now bug spray on Marketplace, on Facebook. I hope there's a special place in you know where for you. It's Gregor. Good morning. Sarah, not feeling so good today. I earlier accused her of pulling a Ferris Bueller. Why not? What a beautiful day here in the Bridge City. 29 degrees. Same for tomorrow. Same for Wednesday. Saskatoon X parade day on Wednesday. So, looking real, real hot. There is like a little bit of a kind of hazy fog around this morning, but it already seems to be lifting. We're sitting at 14 degrees. Been to probably, 10, 12 stores. Can't find bug spray to save anyone's life. And then lo and behold, I see people selling it on Facebook Marketplace. And I'm like, okay, come off it. That is like got to be the lowest of the lowest of the low. Do you know what I mean? No one give them any money, okay? These hoarders that have done this, they've gone out. Like, there was a sign at one store now. It was like, oh, you know, we have bug spray. Only 4 allowed per person. You don't need 4 right now, okay? The heat is actually doing kind of wonders. We were outside all day yesterday, hardly saw any mosquitoes. So they're already starting to pitter-patter out. So everybody that's gone out there and rushed out and bought 4 bottles and is now trying to sell it at like a 400% markup on Marketplace. Like I said, I hope there's a special place and a you-know-where waiting for you. That's just ridiculous. This is like back in COVID when people were hoarding. Remember the toilet papers and the flower hoarders? It's probably the same people. They've got basements now full of bug spray that they're sitting around on. Man, I cannot believe society sometimes. You know what I'm saying?
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7: Good morning. This is your news for Monday, July 27th. A quick note from the roads, a reminder that Wanuskewin Road closes today for the next 3 months while city workers complete an open-cut pipe installation work as part of Saskatoon's Biosolids Pipeline Corridor project, the replacement of 2 underground pipelines connecting the city's wastewater treatment plant to a city-operated biosolids facility in the RM of Cormant Park. Prime Minister Mark Carney announced the votes for ridings in Ontario, Quebec, and North Vancouver Capilano over the weekend. The by-elections come just 3 months after voters in 3 Ontario ridings took to the polls that handed the Liberals 3 more MPs in the government's first majority since the 2015 election. All 3 seats became vacant earlier this summer, with 1 MP choosing to leave politics, 1 being named an ambassador to the European Union, and the 3rd being named to the Senate. After over 3 years of bargaining and no real progress, the province's healthcare union has decided to hold a strike vote in September. QP 5430 president says low wages, short staffing and increasing workloads have pushed workers to their limits. With no hope of the negotiation table being successful, a strike vote was the next step to be taken. However, it was not made lightly. He acknowledges it would make patients wait longer for tests, with rural communities having to implement a bypass, sending more people to the city. In light of recent weather, Dr. Karen Sheehan, a small animal veterinarian with the WCVM, said it's best for pets to be kept away from heat and humidity whenever possible and not take them out for too much exercise. If pets have to be outside, Sheehan recommended keeping a clean, cold bowl of water near the pet and keep checking on it. Sheehan explained that the heat exhaustion affects the whole body, but a few things to look out for in a pet when it's hot outside are excessive panting, change in tongue and gum color, and collapsing. I'm Venice Ferguson, and that's your news.
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9: Tough one for the Saskatoon Berries yesterday in Sylvan Lake. They wrapped up their five-game road trip with a 10-3 loss to the Gulls. The Berries are back at home tonight for Bark in the Park night.
10: Maybe tomorrow I'll want to settle down. Until tomorrow I'll just keep moving on.
9: Most sportscasters would have played that Baja Men song just now, hey? Who let the dogs out? But I'm not your normal sportscaster. Terry Bush, Maybe Tomorrow, the Littlest Hobo theme song. Bit of a stretch, I know, but TV show about a dog, Bark in the Park night. I just wanted an excuse to play that song. It's unreal. Staying local, Saskatchewan's own Taya Chavez won the Saskatoon Pro Tennis Classic yesterday. Shout out to all the organizers and volunteers, by the way. Unreal event. In the CFL, the Montreal Alouettes moved to 6-1 on the season with a 31-18 win over Hamilton last night. The Riders have Edmonton next up on the schedule. They visit the Elks on Saturday, looking for some revenge. In golf, Jackson Koivun won the 3M Open yesterday. He beat Scottie Scheffler by 3 strokes. Koivun was 25 under for the tournament. Not bad. And Max Scherzer is back from injury for the Toronto Blue Jays. He gets the start on his 42nd birthday later today against his former team, the Washington Nationals. I'm Croker, and that's sports.
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0: Bit of a sneaky one there yesterday, hey? I was wearing a tank top thinking, yeah, it's overcast. It's not bad, but no, my shoulders are, like lobster red, but they're pretty red. Pretty red today, we'll say that much. Watch out for the sun this week, 29 today, tomorrow, and Wednesday. The X is coming to town. The fringe is coming to town, and the forecast is looking A-OK. Already 14.
5: 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Don't feed them after midnight. They'll multiply.

They've reached the age where they're cautioned to slow down by their doctor instead of the police. 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

0: Jen Arden, Taylor Swift before that. 90s and newer stuff. That's us. Snotty, a cool good morning. It's Gregor. More this hour, too. Katy Perry, Destiny's Child, going to be on your radio, plus I'm working on my rant. I want to send out another congratulations to Bob and Terry and everybody over at Trax Footwear, 25th anniversary. Holy moly, their socials had me jealous all weekend. I went on Thursday when the sale kicked off, and they were giving away $250 gift cards every hour. They were posting every hour a photo of whoever won the gift card. Now, I didn't end up winning one, but congratulations to everybody that was shopping and taking advantage of their amazing deals. Oh, that was just unreal. 25 years, what a Saskatoon staple. And hopefully you got some sandals with the specials they had on, because the heat wave continues around here. 29 today, tomorrow, and Wednesday, which is great. It's parade day for the Saskatoon X. Of course, everybody's setting up over on Broadway as well for the Fringe. So some warm weather, good forecast for all of that. 14 already this morning. There's a little bit of like a mist in the, like almost like a fog in some patches around here. But that seems to be clearing already, so I think we're going to be good. Oh, by the way, I also want to thank everybody that came out and made a donation, raising money for the Ronald McDonald House at Food Truck Wars, the celebrity karaoke singing. I ended up going with St. Elmo's Fire, by the way, which was kind of an odd song choice for several reasons. Number one, it had me moving around on the stage too much. I probably sweat off 5 pounds in I don't know, how long is that song? 4 minutes and 10 seconds? My goodness, it was hot out there. And they had moved all the entertainment indoors to Lions Arena there, if you came by, because they wanted to have more food trucks. They said they'd been turning away food trucks. They only had so much space, so they put food trucks where the stage used to be, moved that indoors. But I literally showed up Saturday night, and, I'm looking at the food trucks. Okay, I walk in to the arena, not even halfway through the arena, and I was already sweating, and I thought, I haven't sung a note. I haven't moved on the stage at all. I got to MC this thing. But everybody was very generous and good spirits. Yeah, the crowd was dancing along to a lot of the songs, actually, which was great. Les Lazarick, he rocked out a song. He was amazing. Jeremy Dodge was very good. Matt Young, who does, Hilltops and Huskies and everything. There was just like, a good bunch. And we sang our hearts out. And then even old Rick from Food Truck Wars joined us at the end. We closed it all out with a little ELO, Mr. Blue Sky. So had a blast. $218 in change raised for our good friends at the Ronald McDonald House. So I'm thrilled to message them this morning and tell them the good news. They're going to be thrilled. They're going to be pumped.
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1: Destiny's Child, 98 Cool, the city of Saskatoon. We are the city of bridges and the city with more Halloween candy on our store shelves than mosquito spray. Gonna rant about that in just a second here. Hot week ahead. Hopefully the heat will kill off some of these little buggers. 29 today, same for tomorrow, same for Wednesday. Already sunshine and 14 this morning. I ended up having to give my man Croker a ride to work this morning. He got back from his holiday in the city of Saskatoon, had towed his vehicle from his driveway. He had an unpaid parking ticket from 2 years ago. I was like, oh my goodness, that is gutsy. He takes full responsibility, but still, I'd be mad. I'm like, okay, maybe if I'm parking downtown or something, but if I'm parked in my driveway, better not be coming to take my vehicle away. Jeepers creepers. You can bet I'd be freaking out over that. Anyway, so as I had mentioned there a minute ago, walked into the grocery store on the weekend. Looking for bug spray, as always. I was also looking for some items for a barbecue since, you know, it's July and we're still barbecuing. But all I could see on the store shelves, Halloween candy. Let's get to the rant.
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1: Like, whoa, slow down the train here. Who's buying this? Nobody I have heard say, hey, better grab those mini coffee crisps now. There's only 100 days till Halloween. Like, at this rate, Thanksgiving decorations will be out, what, next week? Christmas trees by Labor Day. Probably get some Valentine's chocolates at the end of the August long there, or what? I'm still wearing flip-flops. I don't need 5 kilo bags of candy staring at me in the grocery store. I'm looking at inflatable witches next to the pool noodles. Come on. Like, I literally got sunburnt yesterday. I don't need to be picking out candy bowls shaped like skulls, okay? We're carving watermelons right now, not pumpkins. One season at a time, people. One season at a time. There, I just said that.
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12: Good morning. This is your news for Monday, July 27th. The president of QP 5430 says low wages, short staffing, and increased workloads have pushed healthcare workers to their limits, and a strike vote is looming. Bashir Jallo explains that Union 5430 has been at the bargaining table with the Saskatchewan Health Authority for 3 years. Lack of progress led to a strike vote. He acknowledges that if a strike were to take place, it would cause detrimental delays, disruptions, and backlogs. Average retail gasoline prices in Saskatoon have risen 12.0 cents per liter in the past week, averaging 174.39 cents per liter yesterday, according to Gas Buddy's daily survey. In a news release, head of petroleum analysis, Patrick Dehon, said average gasoline and diesel prices rose in every province in the last week as continued escalations between the U.S. and Iran and renewed Houthi attacks in the Red Sea and fresh Ukrainian strikes on Russian oil refineries combined to keep upward pressure on both crude and refined product markets. There was some good news. Oil prices opened sharply lower Sunday. He suggests the pace of increase at the pump may moderate in the days ahead, but in the interim, we should expect prices to remain elevated. The Regina Police Service has issued a public safety alert for a man considered at high risk to reoffend. As of today, 49-year-old Jason Paul Thorne is residing in the Heritage neighborhood of Regina at a home where he is supervised and his activities are monitored. He poses a high risk for acts of sexual offending against female children. The prospects of reduction of his risk through treatment interventions are considered poor. As the heat wave continues, Dr. Karen Sheehan, a small animal vet with the WCVM, said certain groups of animals struggle more with the heat than others. These groups include obese animals having heart or respiratory disease or pets with pushed-in faces. Sheehan explained that overheating in a pet can affect their body in many different ways and may present as excessive panting, change in tongue and gum color, vomiting, diarrhea, collapsing, or a mental dull. I'm Venice Ferguson, and that's your news.
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15: The Saskatoon Berries ended their five-game road trip yesterday with a 10-3 loss in Sylvan Lake. It was the Berries' only loss of the trip, though, and their first loss since July 15th. Saskatoon returns to the next-gen Berry Patch later today. They begin a three-game set with Medicine Hat tonight at 7 o'clock. It's Bark in the Park night, by the way, so feel free to bring your dogs to Cairns Field. Staying local, Saskatchewan's own Taya Chavez won the Saskatoon Pro Tennis Classic yesterday. She's the first Saskatchewan-born athlete to win the event since 2011. You'll love to see it. After a complete game shutout from Dylan Cease on Saturday, the Toronto Blue Jays lost to Boston yesterday 6-1. It's the Jays versus the Nationals later today at 4:45. Week 8 of the CFL season wrapped up last night.
16: That's four gets hit as he releases.
15: Montreal moved to 6-1 on the season. They beat Hamilton 31-18. The Saskatchewan Roughriders, they have a rematch with Edmonton coming up this week on Saturday. And in golf, Jackson Koivin won the 3M Open yesterday in just his third start on the PGA ever. He was 25 under for the tournament. 25 under. Not bad, I guess. I'm Croker, and that's sports.
17: And now the weather.
1: Scregor, I feel like Sarah is pulling a Ferris Bueller on us. She claims to have food poisoning. I think it's because the forecast is so darn good. 29 today in the sun, same for tomorrow, same for Wednesday. X week looking oh so good. Already 14, though there is a little bit of like a foggy, hazy patch like in the field behind us here, but it's already starting to lift.
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18: 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Gregor and Sarah in the morning on 98 Cool.

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3: 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Corey Hart, 98 Cool.

0: Atari Hearts on Cool. They got lots of 90s and newer stuff coming at you before 8. Spin Doctors, Backstreet Boys, Third Eye Blind here in just a few minutes. Of course, here at the Outskirts Music Festival not so long ago. Good morning. It's Gregor. It's Saskatoon X Week. The Fringe is getting set up as well. Should be an exciting week around town. Nice and hot for it, too. 29 today, tomorrow, and Wednesday, which is parade day, already 14 degrees in the sun. Actually, if you head over to the 98 Cool socials this morning, I just posted, I think I might have just made up a new word, actually. I was thinking to myself, what are Sean Desmond, like, mega fans called? I don't think they have a name. So I'm calling them the Desmaniacs. You can go on, if you're a Desmaniac, and try to win. We got one of the front-of-the-line passes there, the fan zone, they call them. You get to go in first and be right up at the stage, all that. So win those on our socials this morning. Do not miss it.
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0: Last hour, we talked a lot of movies. This hour, let's talk some music. First up, David Lee Roth canceled all of his tour dates except one. He didn't give a reason why. Rumors of, low ticket sales. I had some friends that saw him singing when the Stampede was on in Calgary, and yeah, I don't think he's doing that great, but here's an olive branch I did not see coming from Sammy Hagar, like the other singer, right? Sammy posted a video saying, you know, hope you're well, hope it's just not like a physical problem. Mike Anthony and I love the fact that you're still out there, you know, doing your thing. So he invites David Lee Roth to join him in Vegas during their residency. He says, come on, join us, sing a couple of songs. You can MC the show. Just do what you do, which is pretty entertaining. I did not see this coming on the old 2026 bingo card. As of right now, though, as far as I've heard, Roth has not responded. Speaking of canceled shows, Roxette canceled their entire 40th anniversary tour because they say it's due to skyrocketing touring costs and logistics. Peter Gessle, who's, you know, one half of the group, says the decision was made by Live Nation. I'm heartbroken, especially because this is still such a great market for us. They said they hope to reschedule someday, but for now, all of the U.S. and Canadian dates are off. If you had tickets, you'll get a refund. European tour is still going, but of course, I don't think it helps that, you know, he's one half of the group. But remember, Marie Friedrichsen, she died. Jeez, I don't know. That was like right around COVID times. So I don't know. There's a new singer now, but I think maybe that's probably why, you know, fans aren't as excited about a reunion tour even before it was canceled. You know what I'm saying?
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0: City of Saskatoon starting up a new week on the job at 25th Street East. The eastbound lanes will be closed from 2nd Avenue to 3rd Avenue North for some water main work. As well, over at 115th Street East, westbound lanes closed from Forest Drive to Bernini Drive for some construction over there. For a full listing of all the projects on the go, get to saskatoon.ca/construction.
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1: Seems like it was just a couple of days ago. It's hard to believe that was like a month ago already. Isn't that crazy? It's Gregor. Good morning. Welcome to a new week. Starting up your Monday with lots of sunshine. 29 today, tomorrow, and Wednesday, which is Saskatoon X Parade Day. I know road restrictions are coming to the Broadway area here as well because they're beginning setting up for the Fringe Festival. Great time to be around Saskatoon and sun shining. Weather's cooperating. It's already 14 degrees. It's a Monday morning. Sarah's not feeling so great. She's not here, which is too bad because we always like to share our weekend cheers and jeers. Cheers the things that we like, poo-poo the things that are not so good. I have to cheers Saskatchewan's Taya Chavez. She won the Saskatoon Pro Tennis Classic. She knocked off the 2, 3, and 4 seeds to do it. And she, if you recall, is the one that actually a year ago when this tournament was in town, at her first appearance, did my Out of My League video series. She's the one that served her, served the shots at me that I had no chance at returning. I knew then she was pretty good, but whoa, for her to come in and win this thing, just unreal. This is her first pro win. She rocked the tournament, like I say. I've been trying to get a hold of her all morning. We'll see. Maybe I can get her on the line here just to congratulate her and, yeah, cheer her on. But just what an amazing feat. Now she's hoping to get an invite into the National Bank Open. But, like, right before the final, they said, like, Tennis Canada announced they were inviting her opponent. But then she beat her now. So I'm hoping, you know, hey, cooler heads will prevail and they'll invite Taya. But way to go. She was just awesome. Regardless of whatever happens, congrats to her. That's just great. And, of course, I am jeersing. This happened back on Friday. What I'm sure you saw, I thought this was a thing of the past, but apparently not. Somebody rammed into the 51st Street Bridge there with a huge, I don't know, whatever it was, crashed into the overpass again. Like, I

0: thought we were done with this ridiculous stuff. Come on. How is this still happening, and why is it only happen here in Saskatoon?
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10: Good morning. This is your news for Monday, July 27th. The president of QP 5430 says low wages, short staffing, and increased workloads have pushed healthcare workers to their limits, and a strike vote is looming. Bashir Jallo explains that Union 5430 has been at the bargaining table with the Saskatchewan Health Authority for 3 years. Lack of progress led to a strike vote. He acknowledges that if a strike were to take place, it would cause detrimental delays, disruptions, and backlogs. Average retail gasoline prices in Saskatoon have risen 12.0 cents per liter in the past week, averaging 174.39 cents per liter yesterday, according to Gas Buddy's daily survey. In a news release, head of petroleum analysis, Patrick Dehon, said average gasoline and diesel prices rose in every province in the last week as continued escalations between the U.S. and Iran and renewed Houthi attacks in the Red Sea and fresh Ukrainian strikes on Russian oil refineries combined to keep upward pressure on both crude and refined product markets. There was some good news. Oil prices opened sharply lower Sunday. He suggests the pace of increase at the pump may moderate in the days ahead, but in the interim, we should expect prices to remain elevated. The Regina Police Service has issued a public safety alert for a man considered at high risk to reoffend. As of today, 49-year-old Jason Paul Thorne is residing in the Heritage neighborhood of Regina at a home where he is supervised and his activities are monitored. He poses a high risk for acts of sexual offending against female children. The prospects of reduction of his risk through treatment interventions are considered poor. As the heat wave continues, Dr. Karen Sheehan, a small animal vet with the WCVM, said certain groups of animals struggle more with the heat than others. These groups include obese animals having heart or respiratory disease or pets with pushed-in faces. Sheehan explained that overheating in a pet can affect their body in many different ways and may present as excessive panting, change in tongue and gum color, vomiting, diarrhea, collapsing, or a mental dull. I'm Venice Ferguson, and that's your news.
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13: Tough one for the Saskatoon Berries yesterday in Sylvan Lake. They wrapped up their five-game road trip with a 10-3 loss to the Gulls. The Berries are back at home tonight for Bark in the Park night.
14: Maybe tomorrow I'll want to settle down. Until tomorrow I'll just keep moving on.
13: Most sportscasters would have played that Baja Men song just now, hey? Who let the dogs out? But I'm not your normal sportscaster. Terry Bush. Maybe Tomorrow. The Littlest Hobo theme song. Bit of a stretch, I know, but TV show about a dog. Bark in the Park Night. I just want an excuse to play that song. It's unreal. Staying local, Saskatchewan's own Taya Chavez won the Saskatoon Pro Tennis Classic yesterday. Shout out to all the organizers and volunteers, by the way. Unreal event. In the CFL, the Montreal Alouettes moved to 6-1 on the season with a 31-18 win over Hamilton last night. The Riders have Edmonton next up on the schedule. They visit the Elks on Saturday, looking for some revenge. In golf, Jackson Koivun won the 3M Open yesterday. He beat Scotty Scheffler by 3 strokes. Koivun was 25 under for the tournament. Not bad. And Max Scherzer is back from injury for the Toronto Blue Jays. He gets the start on his 42nd birthday later today against his former team, the Washington Nationals. I'm Croker, and that's sports.
10: This is Venice Ferguson with Coffee Talk. I had a little adventure on the weekend when I took my mom and 2 great-nephews, as well as my great-niece, to a couple of small towns in the south. It's an annual trek to put flowers on the graves of family members in Crane Valley and Moss Bank. The last time the kids came with us, we got horribly lost when I attempted a side trip to Old Wives Lake Migratory Bird Sanctuary. That year, I used Google Maps, and unbeknownst to me, my mom didn't realize you, that being the little dot, had to follow the highlighted route. That was fun. We eventually arrived and had lots of laughs after. This trip, I gave the directions responsibility to my oldest great-nephew, and he aced it. We took all back roads from Crane Valley to Moss Bank. The problem arose when we got back to the highway, and there were major construction zones between us and Moss Bank. They actually have streetlights set up for traffic in either direction while you wait for the pilot truck to guide you through. I was so intent on making sure I stayed in the path being taken by the pilot truck that I got to the other end of the construction and realized we were pretty much at Gravelburg. A few things. Department of Highways, when you undertake significant projects, don't remove the town signs. Or if you do, put them up somewhere else. When we left town, there was no sign. Secondly, terrific food and service at the local bar and grill. And lastly, hats off to men and women working on the highways during this heat wave. It was 34 degrees Saturday, and the humidex was 37, and one could only guess what it was like standing or working on that fresh asphalt. I highly recommend using some of your summertime to chart out your own little adventure to one of our small Saskatchewan towns.
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0: Bit of a sneaky one there yesterday, hey? I was wearing a tank top thinking, yeah, it's overcast. It's not bad, but no, my shoulders are, not like lobster red, but they're pretty red. Pretty red today, we'll say that much. Watch out for the sun this week. 29 today, tomorrow, and Wednesday. The X is coming to town. The fringe is coming to town, and the forecast is looking A-OK. Already 14.
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If you take a quick look at the Saskatoon Berries schedule, Pink, by the way, and I get cool 90s and newer stuff, you might think to yourself, I don't think there's a game today, but there is. This is a rescheduled game that was rained out back in June. It's Bark at the Park Night. It's Gregor. Good morning. We'll get to our 7 a.m. stretch Berry song in just a sec. First, checking the forecast. Beautiful night for ball, that's for sure. 29 in the sun today. Same thing for tomorrow and Wednesday as well, which will be Saskatoon X Parade Day. Already 14 degrees this morning. So, yeah, everything that was planned for Bark at the Park Night back in June is a go tonight, so bring your pets to the park. The good news for you is that I'm not feeling the greatest. I got a bit of a summer cold, so I don't know that I'll be bringing Cornelia to the game tonight because they do have the dog smooch cam, which I really wanted to get on. As everybody knows, there's a famous video on the internet of me open mouth kissing my dog, so thought might be able to recreate it tonight at the game. It might not happen. We'll see. But make sure you bring your pooches to the game. It's Bark at the Park Night. They've been on the road now for, what, a week and a half or something? Finally home. The Berries went 7-1 on that 8-game road trip. We're now tied for first in the division. Guaranteed a playoff spot already. It feels so good to finally play their song again because they're back at Cairns Field tonight at 7 o'clock.

0: Mark at the Park Night is tonight. 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

0: Imagine the sound of your heart beating if you ate 20 hot dogs in 10 minutes. It's Gregor. Good morning. Jarrett Crosby joins us in a second. At Food Truck Wars, he won the hot dog eating championships, Hot Dog Havoc. We'll talk to him about it in just a second first. More 90s and newer stuff next hour. Blind Melon, Roxette. You too as well. Plus, if you missed it earlier, my rant, it's going to be a smoking hot day, 29 in the sun, already 14 degrees. Okay, Jarrett, you got to tell me, how do you get good at eating hot dogs? Do you train for this? Do you just born with this? What's the story, my man?
1: Well, one thing I think really factored into it was just usually I only eat once per day. So I go through the whole day, and at the end of the day, I'm really hungry. So just over time, I just got used to eating more and more.
0: Crazy. Wow. Here I was thinking like, oh, man, he had to have thrown those all up after. But no, you were probably you were starving.
1: Oh, yeah. I did do some training with Costco. So I went to Costco, and then a few people were giving me some side eyes, just wondering what I'm doing. But I had 8 hot dogs in front of me, and I managed to do those in 8 minutes. But those are huge.
0: Like, I was going to say, they're a little bigger than than these ones were. And yeah, you ended up doing, what, 20 in 10 minutes here?
1: Yeah, yeah.
0: Man, well, I mean, we're proud of you because I know the title had left last year. You were not around. So nice that you've reclaimed it, and we'll keep the belt here in Saskatoon. Does that title bring with it any other perks? I don't know. You get like free hot dogs at a Barry's game or something? Or?
1: I don't think so. Just mostly I do it for the bragging rights. It's always a fun fact. Like, I brought that up in an interview once. They said, is there anything else you'd like to let us know? And then I thought to make an impression, I brought that up. I'm like, oh, wow.
0: Oh, look who we're hiring here. A little bit of a local celeb. Did you get the job at least?
1: I did, yeah.
0: Nice. All right, right on. That's sweet. Any plans to check on Joey Chestnut someday? Eh?
1: I have actually. I lost horribly, but 2 years ago I was at the Queen City X and I was eating mini donuts. In 8 minutes, I got 155 down.
0: Wow.
1: He got 355.
0: Oh, so my goodness.
1: That's Jeez. The difference between me and world champion.
0: Well, congratulations, man. That's an amazing feat. You wear that and carry that belt around with great pride. I have to tell you, I mean, I was coming up right after you. We were doing the celebrity karaoke. You were a tough act to follow. A lot of people were going outside to get more to get more food at Food Truck Wars rather than listen to us. It was quite the spectacle. So congratulations and enjoy your reign as champ.
1: Thanks a lot.
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9: Good morning. This is your news for Monday, July 27th. A quick note from the roads. A reminder that Wanuskewin Road closes today for the next 3 months while city workers complete an open-cut pipe installation work as part of Saskatoon's Biosolids Pipeline Corridor project, the replacement of 2 underground pipelines connecting the city's wastewater treatment plant to a city-operated biosolids facility in the RM of Cormant Park. Prime Minister Mark Carney announced the votes for ridings in Ontario, Quebec, and North Vancouver Capilano over the weekend. The by-elections come just 3 months after voters in three Ontario ridings took to the polls that handed the Liberals three more MPs in the government's first majority since the 2015 election. All three seats became vacant earlier this summer, with one MP choosing to leave politics, one being named an ambassador to the European Union, and the third being named to the Senate. After over 3 years of bargaining and no real progress, the province's healthcare union has decided to hold a strike vote in September. QP 5430 president says low wages, short staffing, and increasing workloads have pushed workers to their limits. With no hope of the negotiation table being successful, a strike vote was the next step to be taken. However, it was not made lightly. He acknowledges it would make patients wait longer for tests, with rural communities having to implement a bypass, sending more people to the city. In light of recent weather, Dr. Karen Sheehan, a small animal veterinarian with the WCVM, said it's best for pets to be kept away from heat and humidity whenever possible and not take them out for too much exercise. If pets have to be outside, Sheehan recommended keeping a clean, cold bowl of water near the pet and keep checking on it. Sheehan explained that the heat exhaustion affects the whole body, but a few things to look out for in a pet when it's hot outside are excessive panting, change in tongue and gum color, and collapsing. I'm Venice Ferguson, and that's your news.
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12: The Saskatoon Berries ended their five-game road trip yesterday with a 10-3 loss in Sylvan Lake. It was the Berries' only loss of the trip, though, and their first loss since July 15th. Saskatoon returns to the next-gen Berry patch later today. They begin a three-game set with Medicine Hat tonight at 7 o'clock. It's Bark in the Park night, by the way, so feel free to bring your dogs to Cairns Field. Staying local, Saskatchewan's own Taya Chavez won the Saskatoon Pro Tennis Classic yesterday. She's the first Saskatchewan-born athlete to win the event since 2011. You'll love to see it. After a complete game shutout from Dylan Cease on Saturday, the Toronto Blue Jays lost to Boston yesterday 6-1. It's the Jays versus the Nationals later today at 4:45. Week 8 of the CFL season wrapped up last night.
13: That's four gets hit.
12: Montreal moved to 6-1 on the season. They beat Hamilton 31-18. The Saskatchewan Roughriders, they have a rematch with Edmonton coming up this week on Saturday. And in golf, Jackson Koivin won the 3M Open yesterday in just his third start on the PGA ever. He was 25 under for the tournament. 25 under. Not bad, I guess. I'm Croker, and that's sports.
14: And now the weather.
0: Gregor, I feel like Sarah is pulling a Ferris Bueller on us. She claims to have food poisoning. I think it's because the forecast is so darn good. 29 today in the sun, same for tomorrow, same for Wednesday. X-week looking oh so good. Already 14, though there is a little bit of like a foggy, hazy patch like in the field behind us here, but it's already starting to lift.
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0: Just a couple quick notes for you as you get off here on your Monday morning. There's an accident at the junction of Highway 16 and 2. That's the one that it goes to Watrous. Apparently, it was a little tricky earlier this morning. There was a bit of fog. For the most part, it's lifted around town here, but could still affect things out there. And if you haven't figured out just yet, I forgot to remind you earlier, the Wanuskewin Road is going to be closed at the north end there. So if you have got plans on using that as your way to get up to Warman, you're going to have to find an alternate route for the next little while.
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0: Santana and Chad Kroeger, Janet Jackson. Before that, more 90s and newer stuff this hour. Coming at you, it's Gregor. No, Sarah. She says she's not feeling well. I'm accusing her of pulling a Ferris Bueller. Look at that forecast. 29 in the sun. I get it. I don't want to be at work either on a day like that. Already 14 degrees. Exciting week around here, though. If you haven't seen the video yet, check it out on our socials. Got to go over to Season Fusion. It's an amazing Asian restaurant right across the street from Winston's downtown there. Total game changer. My son, super picky about Asian food, won't eat ginger beef from most places. He loved it from there. That's the place that won him over. So check out the video. Steve will be there live this Thursday at 11 till 1 for lunch. It's the latest stop on our Cool Eats adventures.
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0: All right, Celebrity Confidential, The Odyssey just dominating, still at the box office. Hardly any fall off from week one. Made another $87 million. In its second weekend, so that's like 300 mil in 10 days. That's just nuts. Over 600 and almost 50 million globally, though Spider-Man, the new Marvel one, opens in theaters Friday, so that will certainly put a big dent in it. Speaking of Marvel, San Diego Comic-Con going on over the weekend. Some big announcements there. Black Panther 3 coming in December of 2028. At one point, the lights went all dark. They came back up. Ryan Gosling standing there. He's going to be Ghost Rider in another new Marvel movie coming out in 2028 as well. He's doing that Star Wars movie now, though, so look at him. Man, he's literally on fire, just like Ghost Rider, doing Star Wars, doing Marvel stuff. And then this was the neat moment for me, because Spaceballs 2 is coming out. They were showing in the crowd. They're like, where's Rick Moranis? And then it was all these people wearing dark helmet costumes, and then they'd lift up their helmet. Oh, no, that's not him. And then all of a sudden, there he was, like Rick Moranis. He's just like disappeared off the face of the earth, but he's back in this one. And they went over this like hypothetical timeline of all the stuff that's going on leading up into this new Spaceballs 2 sequel. It was a pretty funny moment.
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0: Nelly Furtado, Blind Melon before that, No Rain, which is pretty much our forecast as well for the next few days here. We've got Saskatoon next week. The Fringe is getting all set up, and things are looking real good. 29 today, tomorrow, and Wednesday, which will be parade day for the Saskatoon X. Already sunshine and 14 degrees today. Still mosquitoes and nary any bug spray in town that I can find. Been to several places, and lo and behold, if I don't see it show up on Facebook Marketplace on the weekend. Mm-hmm. I hope there is a special place in you-know-where for you people that are trying to sell bug spray on Facebook Marketplace at about a 400% increase. Like, you know you need it. I managed to get four at a time. I saw online there was a store that had some bug spray, and they had a sign that said, yeah, maximum four per customer. Which, you know, nobody needs to be getting four, okay? Just get one right now. It's so scarce. Nobody should be buying four. So I see this on Facebook Marketplace, and I'm just like having PTSD from COVID, and I'm thinking of everybody that bought up all the flour and was hoarding all the toilet paper. Now they're hanging on to all the bug spray. Thank goodness it was a little windier yesterday, and the mosquitoes were kind of held at bay for a day, but I can well imagine with heat like this, they're going to still be around. And I'm not buying any off of the Facebook Marketplace people for 400% increase. So yeah, I hope there's a special place in you know where for all of you people that are selling it on Facebook Marketplace.
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7: Good morning. This is your news for Monday, July 27th. The president of QP 5430 says low wages, short staffing, and increased workloads have pushed healthcare workers to their limits. And a strike vote is looming. Bashir Jallo explains that Union 5430 has been at the bargaining table with the Saskatchewan Health Authority for 3 years. Lack of progress led to a strike vote. He acknowledges that if a strike were to take place, it would cause detrimental delays, disruptions, and backlogs. Average retail gasoline prices in Saskatoon have risen 12.0 cents per liter in the past week, averaging 174.39 cents per liter yesterday, according to Gas Buddy's daily survey. In a news release, head of petroleum analysis, Patrick Dehon, said average gasoline and diesel prices rose in every province in the last week as continued escalations between the U.S. and Iran and renewed Houthi attacks in the Red Sea and fresh Ukrainian strikes on Russian oil refineries combined to keep upward pressure on both crude and refined product markets. There was some good news. Oil prices opened sharply lower Sunday. He suggests the pace of increase at the pump may moderate in the days ahead, but in the interim, we should expect prices to remain elevated. The Regina Police Service has issued a public safety alert for a man considered at high risk to reoffend. As of today, 49-year-old Jason Paul Thorne is residing in the Heritage neighborhood of Regina at a home where he is supervised and his activities are monitored. He poses a high risk for acts of sexual offending against female children. The prospects of reduction of his risk through treatment interventions are considered poor. As the heat wave continues, Dr. Karen Sheehan, a small animal vet with the WCVM, said certain groups of animals struggle more with the heat than others. These groups include obese animals having heart or respiratory disease or pets with pushed-in faces. Sheehan explained that overheating in a pet can affect their body in many different ways and may present as excessive panting, change in tongue and gum color, vomiting, diarrhea, collapsing, or a mental dull. I'm Venice Ferguson, and that's your news.
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10: Tough one for the Saskatoon Berries yesterday in Sylvan Lake. They wrapped up their five-game road trip with a 10-3 loss to the Gulls. The Berries are back at home tonight for Bark in the Park night.
11: Maybe tomorrow I'll want to settle down. Until tomorrow I'll just keep moving on.
10: Most sportscasters would have played that Baja Men song just now, hey? Who let the dogs out? But I'm not your normal sportscaster. Terry Bush, Maybe Tomorrow, the Littlest Hobo theme song. Bit of a stretch, I know, but TV show about a dog, Bark in the Park night. I just want an excuse to play that song. It's unreal. Staying local, Saskatchewan's own Taya Chavez won the Saskatoon Pro Tennis Classic yesterday. Shout out to all the organizers and volunteers, by the way. Unreal event. In the CFL, the Montreal Alouettes moved to 6-1 on the season with a 31-18 win over Hamilton last night. The Riders have Edmonton next up on the schedule. They visit the Elks on Saturday, looking for some revenge. In golf, Jackson Koivun won the 3M Open yesterday. He beat Scottie Scheffler by 3 strokes. Koivun was 25 under for the tournament. Not bad. And Max Scherzer is back from injury for the Toronto Blue Jays. He gets the start on his 42nd birthday later today against his former team, the Washington Nationals. I'm Croker, and that's sports.
12: And now the weather.
0: Bit of a sneaky one there yesterday, hey? I was wearing a tank top thinking, yeah, it's overcast. It's not bad, but no, my shoulders are, not like lobster red, but they're pretty red. Pretty red today, we'll say that much. Watch out for the sun this week, 29 today, tomorrow, and Wednesday. The X is coming to town. The fringe is coming to town, and the forecast is looking A-OK. Already 14.
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0: They were huge, huge in the 90s. They can't get a tour going now, though. Did you see this? I mentioned this earlier in the Confidential. Roxette canceled the entirety of their 40th anniversary tour. They say the skyrocketing touring costs are too high. Guy in the band says it was actually Live Nation that pulled the plug on them. He thinks maybe it was just the ticket sales were not good, but I don't know. It's all canceled, so if you had tickets already, you will get a refund. They did have a few Canadian dates, but anyways. I also think that half of it is, you know, when half of the band died years ago, so it's not the same. But anyways, still, man, sign of the tough times. Roxette, 90s the newest stuff, 98 cool. It's Gregor. Get to the rant here in a second. First, just checking the forecast. What is this, 29 today, tomorrow, and Wednesday? Hot, hot, hot already. 14 degrees, of course. Hello and good morning from the city of Saskatoon. We are the city of bridges as well, and the city with more Halloween candy on our store shelves than mosquito spray. Let's get to the rant.
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0: Yeah, whoa, whoa, whoa. Slow it down, okay? In the store looking for something to get for a barbecue since, oh, it's still July and we're barbecuing. All I see is Halloween candy. Who's buying this? I haven't heard anybody going, oh, we're only 100 days away till Halloween. Better get the coffee crisps now. Like, at this rate, Thanksgiving decorations will be out next week. What, Christmas trees by Labor Day? Come on. I'm still in my flip-flops. I don't need 5 kilo bags of candy. Inflatable witches next to the pool noodles in the Walmart? Come on. I literally got a sunburn yesterday. I don't need to be picking out candy bowls shaped like skulls. We're carving watermelons, not pumpkins. One season at a time, people. There, I just said that.
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0: 48-minute music marathon, starting up a new week, is ready to go. It's got some Lisa Loeb, Beyonce, Pink, and more. It was almost the end of the world on Saturday night at Food Truck Wars. Everyone having a great time. I thought I was going to pass out on the stage. Holy moly, was it hot. I think I sweat off about 5 pounds singing St. Elmo's Fire. We'll talk about that a little more in just a second here. First, let's look at the forecast as we do fire up a whole new week. And you can just get used to what we've already been having. 29 today, 29 tomorrow, 29 Wednesday. That's parade day for the Saskatoon X. So hot. It just continues already. 15 degrees, sun shining. And yeah, it was relentless over the weekend. It was so hot when I got to Food Truck Wars. And then, of course, they've been turning food trucks away for the last few years. So they wanted to get more food trucks in. They brought in some from Regina and Lumsden and all over the province. So they moved all of the entertainment indoors to Lions Arena, which, you know, great idea, but it was like 32 outside and probably about 42 in the arena. So I get in there. I haven't even, like, sung a word. I haven't even grabbed the microphone yet, and I'm already just sweating buckets. And then I decided to do, I don't know, maybe against better judgment, St. Elmo's Fire. I just wanted something funny and cheesy and, you know, 80s-y holding out notes that I can't and or shouldn't be holding out. And that just made me sweat even more. But thanks to everybody's generosity, we raised almost $220 for the Ronald McDonald House. So that was incredible. Lots of people were donating money, which was very nice. And there were some other great performers and singers. I know my son really liked Matt Young. He does all the Huskies and the Hilltop stuff. He did a funny country song. Jeremy Dodge from ZTV. Oh my goodness, he busted out Young MC, like 1989, just like off the top of his head. He was barely looking at the words on the screen. It was awesome. So, and then even at the end, Rick joined us from Food Truck Wars. We did a big number with Rick. He's never done that before. In all of the years he joined us on the stage, we did a big ELO Mr. Blue Sky to close it all out. So again, thanks to everybody that sat through that. I know it was hard, especially after watching the hot dog eating competition. But then more importantly, all of the donations that came in. I can't wait to contact the Ronald McDonald House this morning and let them know the good news.
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Marietta's Trench is on 98 Cool. Shaggy kicking off today's 98 Minute Music Marathon. Time to let you know what the City Center Bingo work song of the day is. When you hear this one, you text Bingo to 306-938-9800. You'll hear it before 5 o'clock. 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That doesn't count. You gotta keep listening and then text Bingo when you hear the whole song later on at some point in the day. 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

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Not now. 306-938-9800. 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

Part of your Natty 8-Minute Music Marathon. Every Monday, I like to do my cheers and jeers. Salute the things that were good on the weekend. Poo-poo the things not so good. Usually, Sarah does this as well. She has called in sick today. I think it's because it's 29 degrees out. She's probably sitting poolside somewhere with a margarita. I guess we'll find out tomorrow. But on my weekend, I wanted to cheers Taya Chavez. She won the Saskatoon Pro Tennis Classic. She's from Saskatchewan. This is the first pro tournament she's ever won. She was down in the final by a set, won the last two, knocked off the 2, 3, and 4 seeds on her way to winning this thing. I mean, it was just like incredible tennis all week by her, and she deserves it all. She's an absolute gem of a human. Of course, she's from Saskatchewan, but when I did my Out of My League video last year, she agreed to be the participant for it. Just thrilled for her. Congratulations. Posted a nice photo of her and the trophy. It's huge. I've been trying to get a hold of her all morning, but she flew to Vancouver late last night, so she said she was going to call me this morning. I have not heard yet, though. She's hopefully out partying and enjoying her championship. I did jeers, however, back on Friday. I'm sure you saw or heard. After months, I thought of us in the clear, and we were done with this. We'll decide to not call them names just yet, but they crashed into the 51st Street overpass with some giant whatever they were hauling. And yeah, I'm like, I thought we were done with this. With the city of bridges, not the city of smashing into overpasses. Can we please? That's got to be it. Surely that's got to be enough. Hey? It's Taylor Swift. 90s and newer stuff. Style. You're listening to it on 98 Cool. It's Gregor.

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2: 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For inspiration.

Shania Twain's on Cool. That's up. I was up a little earlier than usual this morning. Got a text from Croker last night. He's like, hey, man, can you give me a ride in the morning? I'm like, oh, what's going on? He's been on holidays all last week. He gets back home. His car is missing. He's like, oh, my goodness. There's a note from the city. They towed his vehicle from his driveway because he had an unpaid parking ticket from like 2024. And he's like, it's my fault. I should have paid it. They sent a letter and I just forgot about it. But I'm like, still, my goodness, how desperate are they for money at the city that they're literally like towing vehicles off the driveway? Sure, if I'm downtown and I don't pay for parking or something, yeah, have at her. But I mean, not to say that I haven't got any unpaid parking tickets. Remember my huge battle in the city, right? I did the whole big court thing. So my debts are paid, but yeah, wow, I was kind of shocked. Just a word to the wise, if you got an unpaid parking ticket, make sure you're backing into your driveway.

Katy Perry is on 98 Cool. Apparently, she is mad at Mr. Donald Trump, the president down south there. He used not that song, but her fireworks song in some sort of, I don't know, whatever promotional video was. So, anyways, he doesn't seem to be too worried about asking for anybody's approval on those. So she joins a long list of artists upset that, you know, he kind of does first and then asks for forgiveness later. Skrigger, 98 Minute Music Marathon. Could I Be Your Girl? Jan Arna, 98 Cool.

Fifi Dobson on 98 Cool. She's, of course, played at the Saskatoon X before. It's X week. We got the parade Wednesday. Big show gets going Thursday. We're presenting Sean Desmond on the grandstand stage Friday night. Don't miss that one. We're giving away some fan zone passes this morning. Go hop onto our socials. Did the post earlier. I said, you know, I don't think that there is a name for Sean Desmond fans. I dubbed them the Desmaniacs. Nobody's saying no to it, so that's good. Anyways, hop onto the socials. You'll find it there. Good luck. We'll draw a winner on Wednesday. It's Coldplay now on Cool.

Saskatoon's best music. It's in our DNA. The biggest hits from the 90s and newer. It's what we do every day. Hey, hey, I wanna be a rock star. 98 Cool.

Perfect song when you're dealing with a heat wave in Saskatchewan. Sheryl Crow, we're all soaking up the sun today, tomorrow, the next day. It was beautiful yesterday, 29. The high today is supposed to get down to only maybe like 15 tonight. Perfect baseball weather. Barry's finally back home after a huge long road trip. They lost yesterday, but otherwise they went 7-1 on the road trip. Isn't that just wild? So it feels good to play the old Swinging for the Fences song again. We do it every Barry's home game day. Let's go!

playing the coolest music from the 80s, 90s, and 2K. Don't let me get me. I'm my own worst enemy. 98 Cool.

Beyonce is on Not A Cool. Of course, just mentioning a few minutes ago, it's Barry's game day, and somebody was suggesting to me, it's not on the schedule thing here, but it was a rained out date that we're making up back in June. So it's Bark in the Park night tonight. So bring your pups, get on down there, 7 o'clock. It is a Barry's game day. I am disappointed that I'm kind of clogged up here. I somehow got a summer cold, even though it's like 30 degrees every day. So it's kind of the worst to have one right now, but I really wanted to take our dog and get on the dog smooch cam. So I'm disappointed, and I'm sure you are as well. Famously, I have posted a video of my dog and I open mouth kissing. I'm sure you're thinking to yourself, well, no wonder you have a cold. You open mouth kiss your dog, Gregor. But I'm telling you, that's not what caused it. That's not what caused it. I don't know what caused it, but it wasn't the open mouth kissing of the dog. So I'm just disappointed. I'm probably not going to go to the game tonight because I'm all clogged up. But I hope you do, and I hope you kiss your dog and you get on the dog smooch cam. Go, Barry's, go. Spark at the park night. It's Brian Adams.

0: Spice Girls, the 98 Cool. That's Too Much. And if you were at Food Truck Wars on the weekend and watched the Hot Dog Havoc Eating Championships, you're probably seeing yourself, yeah, that was too much. You know who I feel the worst for, though, is the guy who finishes in second, who gets, you know, no title, no whatever, and he ate 17 hot dogs. Ouch. Man, to put the body through that and not get the title is tough. But we have Jarrett Crosby on the line. Jarrett is the Hot Dog Havoc Food Truck Wars champion for 2026. How do you know you're even any good at eating hot dogs like this? Do you train? What's the story here, Jarrett?
1: Well, one thing I think really factored into it was just usually I only eat once per day. So I go through the whole day, and at the end of the day, I'm really hungry. So just over time, I just got used to eating more and more.
0: Crazy. Wow. Here I was thinking like, oh, man, he had to have thrown those all up after. But no, you were probably you were starving.
1: Oh, yeah. I did do some training with Costco. So I went to Costco, and then a few people were giving me some side eyes, just wondering what I'm doing. But I had 8 hot dogs in front of me, and I managed to do those in 8 minutes. But those are huge.
0: Like, I was going to say, they're a little bigger than these ones were. And yeah, you ended up doing, what, 20 in 10 minutes here?
1: Yeah.
0: Man, well, I mean, we're proud of you because I know the title had left last year. You were not around. So nice that you've reclaimed it, and we'll keep the belt here in Saskatoon. Does that title bring with it any other perks? I don't know. You get like free hot dogs at a Barry's game or something? Or
1: I don't think so. Just mostly I do it for the bragging rights. It's always a fun fact. Like, I brought that up in an interview once. They said, is there anything else you'd like to let us know? And then I thought to make an impression, I brought that up, and I'm like, oh, wow.
0: Oh, look who we're hiring here, a little bit of a local celeb. Did you get the job at least?
1: I did, yeah.
0: Nice, all right, right on, that's sweet. Any plans to take on Joey Chestnut someday? Eh?
1: I have, actually. I lost horribly, but 2 years ago, I was at the Queen City X, and I was eating mini donuts. In 8 minutes, I got 155 down.
0: Wow.
1: He got 355.
0: Oh, so. My goodness.
1: That's Jeez. The difference between me and world champion.
0: Well, congratulations, man. That's an amazing feat. You wear that and carry that belt around with great pride. I have to tell you, I mean, I was coming up right after you. We were doing the celebrity karaoke. You were a tough act to follow. A lot of people were going outside to get more to get more food at Food Truck Wars rather than listen to us. It was quite the spectacle. So congratulations and enjoy your reign as champ.
1: Thanks a lot.
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11: This is Venice Ferguson with your Saskatoon weather. Fog patches dissipate this morning and then sunshine. Hazy this afternoon, high 29. Tonight, there is a slight chance of showers and risk of thunderstorm in the evening, and then it clears off. Fog patches develop, a low of 15. Tomorrow, sunny, hazy in the afternoon, high 29. Sunny and a high 29 on Wednesday. Thursday, cloudy, pretty good chance of showers with a high of 24.
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That's Jason Derulo, Natty A. Cool. We got Elias Morissette on tap. Did want to point out again one more time to all my, well, I made up the word this morning, my Desmaniacs. Sean Desmond is going to be at the Saskatoon X on Friday. It's X week. We got the parade Wednesday. First day's Thursday. We're presenting him on the grandstand stage Friday. You can win fan zone passes, which gets you right up close. You get a little lanyard thing to keep, a commemorative thing. You get your own like bartender and bathroom and all this. Win those on our socials now. I said, I don't know what Sean Desmond like super fans are called. So I dubbed them the Desmaniacs. Hop on there. Let me know if you are a Desmaniac. Maybe you'll win those fan zone passes. I love that no one is saying it's a bad idea to call them Desmaniacs. I thought maybe someone would be like, no, that's not what we're called, but everybody seems cool with it. Enter on the 98 Cool Saskatoon socials.

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Oh, my goodness. It is a good day when you can play Milli Vanilli and just crank it in the studio here. One of our accountants just poked her head in here. She's like, oh, I was just making sure that the speaker wasn't broken. Well, not yet. I'm trying, though. I had it cranked. I love Milli Vanilli. I feel awful for Milli Vanilli. There was a meme going around that was like the two of them, and it was like Milli Vanilli watching all these people become famous for lip syncing now on TikTok. And yeah, they were way ahead of their time, way ahead of the time. It's Gregor on our way to lunchtime. More 90s and newer stuff this hour. Lumineers, Sophie B. Hawkins, Nickelback, Justin Timberlake right now, Tegan and Sarah.

0: place Saskatoon's best music. 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
1: You want the moves like Jagger. I've got the moves like Jagger. I've got the moves like Jagger.
0: The biggest hits from the 90s and newer. 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

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It's kinda like Nashville.

I'm hoping to get a little lullaby in here if I can. Sean Mullins, 98 Cool. I don't know if you can hear it in my voice, but I got the summer cold. I don't know. Is there one going around? I feel like the only guy who has a cold right now. My goodness. It's so beautiful out. But yeah, like Friday, got home from work and I was feeling a little run down. And by bedtime, I was just like, man, this is not good. Dosed up on Saturday so that I could get through the food truck wars and seem to kind of hang on. But I think that whole hour of emceeing and singing and running around, and I was sweating so horribly yesterday, was a bit of a long day. So, yeah, I did not sleep good last night. So, anyways, hopefully get a little lullaby later on. Right now, we'll keep things moving, though, on our way to lunchtime. More 90s and newer stuff from Nelly Furtado.

0: I do love that song, and there's a part of me that regrets not singing it at Food Truck Wars over the weekend. I know Sarah wanted me to do it. As soon as I arrived on Saturday night, Curtis Anderson from Shaw there, he was running the karaoke machine, and he's like, hey, man, I heard you talking the other day that you were going to sing Sophie V. Hawkins, and you're going to be ripping your sleeves off and like, wearing your shirt like she does in the video. And I'm like, no, man, I decided not to do that. It's hot enough. I didn't want to wear a heavy shirt like that. So I ended up singing St. Elmo's Fire, though, just because I wanted to embarrass myself. There's notes in there I shouldn't even try to hit, and I tried. And yeah, it was all in the name of raising money for the Ronald McDonald House, which we did, by the way. Thanks to everybody that donated at Food Truck Wars. Almost $220 going their way, thanks to everyone's donations. So thanks to everybody that helped perform along with me. We had Jeremy Dodge from CTV, and who else was it? It was a good crew. We had a whole bunch of fun. And then even Rick at the end joins us on the stage, and for the first time ever, he's never done that. We did a big closing number. We did ELO's Mr. Blue Sky. So it was a super fun time. Hope you had a great time at Food Truck Wars. I know when we were there, it was just jam-packed.
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12: This is Venice Ferguson with your Saskatoon weather. Sunshine, hazy this afternoon, high 29. Tonight, there is a slight chance of showers and risk of thunderstorm in the evening, and then it clears off. Fog patches develop, a low of 15. Tomorrow, sunny, hazy in the afternoon, high 29. Sunny and a high 29 on Wednesday. Thursday, cloudy, pretty good chance of showers with a high of 24.
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0: 98 Cool.

New album on the way at the end of October. Nickelback. It's 98 Cool. We got the 90s and newer stuff. That's Far Away. Steve Chisholm on the way in. Get you through the rest of Monday. More 90s and newer stuff. Before he takes over, though, I'm going to try to squeeze in some Aerosmith here. And speaking of 80s rockers like Aerosmith, I don't know if you heard earlier this morning, David Lee Roth, of course, canceled his tour dates. I don't think anybody's shocked by that. I know friends of mine that saw him at the Stampede in Calgary were like, yeah. Yeah, the band had to kind of carry him. But here's the thing I did not see coming. Sammy Hagar, you know, they've always kind of butted heads as the heads of Van Halen. He posted a video saying, hey, man, you know, that's too bad. You've canceled your dates. Join me and like Mike Anthony. We're doing a Vegas residency. You can sing some songs. You could MC the show. And I'm like, wait a minute. What are these guys becoming like best friends in 2026? This is absurd. So I have not heard if David Lee Roth has responded yet, but my goodness, wouldn't that be crazy to see the two of them together on stage in Vegas? 98.

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0: Good afternoon. This is your news for Monday, July 27th. All of southern Saskatchewan is under a heat warning. This includes the Lake Diefenbaker area, Regina, Moose Jaw, and on the west side of the province, it extends north to Kerrobert. Daytime high temperatures of 32 degrees Celsius combined with overnight lows near 16 are expected today and over the coming days for portions of southern Saskatchewan. Extreme temperatures are expected to continue into the weekend. The Western College of Veterinary Medicine is reminding pet owners that Saskatchewan's hot temperatures and pets aren't a good combination. Dr. Karen Sheehan, a small animal veterinarian with the WCVM, explains that when pets are overheated, it can present as excessive panting, a change in tongue and gum color, vomiting, diarrhea, collapsing. Sheehan explains that certain groups of pets struggle with heat more than others, such as pets with pushed-in faces. If you're looking to cool off during this heat wave by taking a dip in a lake near you, Dr. David Tor, medical health officer with the Saskatchewan Health Authority, says be mindful of water quality. The province's Healthy Beaches program, which includes a map, regularly monitors water quality at many popular recreational beaches. Right now, swimming is not recommended at Annie Laurie Beach near Priestville, Edders Beach on the north end of Last Mountain Lake, and Nickel Lake Regional Park Beach near Weyburn. The tests look for elevated levels of E. coli bacteria and harmful blue-green algae, which can pose health risks to beachgoers. The Saskatoon Police Service has arrested three people in connection to a 13-year-old being robbed of their scooter. On Saturday, around 8 p.m., officers responded to the 100 block of Primrose Drive in Lawson Heights after getting a report of a robbery. Officers located three people matching the suspect's descriptions who police say had the scooter in question. The scooter was returned to the victim. An 18-year-old man, a 15-year-old girl, and a 17-year-old girl have all been charged with robbery. In sports, it's a Saskatoon Berries game day with the team returning to Cairns Field after a season-long game road trip. Last night, Sylvan Lake got the better of them, 10-3, but that was the lone loss on that trip. The weekend included catching Moose Jaw for first place in the East and also clinching a playoff spot. The team is 33-13 and has just 10 games to go. Tonight, the Medicine Hat Mavericks are at Cairns Field to make up a rained-out game from June. It's Bark at the Park night, so you can bring your furry friends. First pitch is 7 o'clock, and because the game was originally scheduled on a Wednesday, the $2 hot dog price will be honored. In the CFL, Week 9 ahead sees the Saskatchewan Rough Riders and Edmonton Elks play each other again, this time in Edmonton. The game is Saturday night, kickoff at 5. In the majors of baseball, the Toronto Blue Jays stuck between making a trade or trying to see if they can rally and make a late run, as the team isn't that far off a possible playoff spot. Later this afternoon, the Jays will send Max Scherzer to the mound, who comes off the injured list to pitch against Washington. It's his 42nd birthday. And Taya Chavez, the Saskatchewan product in her home province, won the Saskatoon Tennis Classic at the Riverside Badminton and Tennis Club on the weekend. In the weather, mainly sunny today, hazy into the evening, high 29, the Humidex 36. Tonight, 30% chance of showers this evening with a risk of thunderstorm. It clears overnight, fog patches develop, low 15. Tuesday and Wednesday, sunny, high 29. Thursday, cloudy, showers are likely, high 24. The heat returns on the weekend. I'm Venice Ferguson, and that's your news.
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Hey, somebody's feeling the groove on this Monday. Had a text to request for Get Up and Dance. There you go. Hey, good afternoon, 1207. I'm Steve Chisholm, taking your requests here on the Seeger Awards text line and phone line, 306-938-9800. It is the Retro Lunchbox. What would you like to hear on what's going to be another hot afternoon? This is going to be a pretty hot week. I did have a text in here from Alexis just wondering if you're giving away super passes for the X, and the answer to that question is yes. And all you have to do is go to our website, 98cool.ca, click on the win button at the top. We're giving away super passes. We're giving away passes to The Fringe, which also starts later this week. You could win gift cards to Seasons Fusion Tastes, which is our Cool Eats restaurant that we're going to be hanging out on Thursday afternoon from 11 until 1. Oh, so much great stuff going on this week. We've got a parade coming up on Wednesday. Shout out to Randy Shabilo. Saw the note that he's going to be the parade marshal for the X Parade this year. And guy's been involved in that parade literally for 40 years. First time he went in it, he was in part of a marching band. So good job, Randy. Looking forward to seeing you at the parade on Wednesday, buddy. Here come the Gin Blossoms on 98 Cool.

Greg wanted to hear the Foo Fighters, so they're coming your way in a quick second. That's the way it works on the Retro Lunchbox. What is it that you would like to hear make your work day and your lunch hour go by faster? Boom. We've got it for you. I'm Steve Chisholm. We also, coming up a little later today, another chance for you to win $50 gift card, City Center Bingo. Don't have many left, but I certainly have enough left for this week, my friends. So you want to be listening for Counting Crows. You're going to hear Counting Crows, Mr. Jones, come up before 5 o'clock this afternoon. And then that is your cue to text the word bingo to the Seeger Rewards text line, and you could be on the other end of a winning $50 gift card from City Center Bingo. There go, Greg. Foo Fighters for you.

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2: 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Getting all excited for the Street Art concert. Do you know what time it starts? And can you play any Street Art song?
1: Well, I certainly could do a little Street Art for you here in the Retro Lunch. And I think it probably starts about 7:30. That's usually when things get going on the grandstand stage.
2: Karen said 7:30.
1: Yeah, that is the August 1st show.
2: That's the problem is the Rider game starts at 5.
1: Yes. See, now we got to make some tough decisions, don't we? Anyway, one thing I can help you out with, though, is a little Street Art.

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1: Old school love for Angela. 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It is another warm one with the humidity. We feel like we're in the mid-30s. It's 27 degrees and sunny in Saskatoon. 16 tonight. Tomorrow, we're looking at another hot one, 29. 29 for parade day on Wednesday. Maybe unsettled on Thursday, but you know what? We get back into the sunshine, and it looks like it's going to be a hot week right through until the end of it. There's Eagle Eye Cherry. 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
9: This is Venice Ferguson with your Saskatoon weather. Mainly sunny today, hazy into the evening, high 29, the Humidex 36. Tonight, 30% chance of showers in the evening with a risk of thunderstorm. It clears overnight, fog patches develop, low 15. Tuesday and Wednesday, sunny, high 29. Thursday, cloudy, showers are likely, high 24. The heat returns on the weekend.
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Chantel Kraviazic, and before you, you're listening to 98 Cool. I'm excited about tonight's Barry's ball game. Medicine Hat is in town to start with. It's always a good game against the Mavericks, but it is Bark in the Park night. This is a redo from the one that got rained out back in June. So it's a redo. All dogs are welcome with your humans in tow. All you need is a standing room ticket for the humans. $2 hot dogs are on special. First 100 people at the patch get a free dugout dog voucher, and there's a whole bunch of games. It'll be described as a tail wagon good time. So cheer on the dog races. There's the Pooch Schmooch Cam, a dog versus human contest, and keep an eye out for the glitzy gun. You never know when that's coming out. So that's all on tap tonight. And congratulations to the Barrys. Clinched the playoff spot on the weekend. Third year in a row headed to the playoffs, but they are in a pretty tight race for first in the East against the Moose Jaw Miller Express. So there's no time to take their foot off the gas. See it big time tonight. 7 o'clock is the opening pitch over at the Barry Batch at Gordie Howe Sports Complex. Go Barrys! Here's Sean Mendes. Stitches on 98 Cool.

Fox 20 and push a 98 cool. And I see Clint sent a text in here on the Seeger Awards text line. And Clint, you have the honor of being the last request that I'm managing to shoehorn into this hour, little Naked Eyes. You got it. It's the Retro Lunch. It's cool.

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2: Hey there, it's Derek Chesney here of the Saskatoon Crime Stoppers. This week on Crime Stoppers Unmasked, we're asking for the public's help in identifying a chronic shoplifting suspect. The frequent shoplifter to Saskatoon's Preston Crossing area is described by staffs being a Caucasian male in his mid-40s. He is small in stature, around 5'6", and has a slim build. The male is seen on numerous occasions wearing a gray Under Armour hoodie and a black ball cap. Photos of the suspect can be seen on Facebook, Instagram, and our homepage. 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

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Hey, it's the No Repeat Workday, and good afternoon. I'm Steve Chisholm, 107 on a smoking hot Monday afternoon. Maybe make it a little cooler by doing some winning this afternoon. We still haven't heard the City Center Bingo work song of the day, which is the Counting Crows, and it sounds like...

When you hear Count of Crows, Mr. Jones, that is your cue to text the word bingo, and maybe you could be a winner of a $50 gift card for City Center Bingo. Easiest way to win, just by listening to the radio. Here comes the tragically epic courage. 98 Cool.

No, J-Lone waiting for tonight. 98 Cool playing Saskatoon's greatest hits from the 90s and newer. And it looks like we're going to have ourselves a pretty hot week. A lot of great things going on this week. But you're going to want to be hydrated for it all. Weather coming up right after Atlantic Kravitz.

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1: So many cool things going on around Saskatoon this week, over and above the usual cool things that go on in our city every single week in the summer. But we've got the X starting with the parade on Wednesday, and then all the things get going over at the X on Thursday. Thursday also marks the beginning of the Fringe Festival. Another great 10 days here in August of so many great things going on, but it is going to be warm. Hydration will be important, kids. Don't sell yourself short on that. Lots of water. 28 degrees and sunny now with the humidity. It feels like it's in the mid-30s. 15 tonight, tomorrow, sunny and hot again, 29 on Wednesday. Little unsettled on Thursday, but it looks like the weekend is going to be sunny and hot again.
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Set Adrift on Memory Bliss PM Dawn on 98 Cool. You know, talking about being hot in Saskatoon here for the rest of this week and into the weekend. How crazy was the weather in Edmonton on the weekend? And here's the bizarre part. I was at my niece's wedding in Calgary. So I wish Nick and Courtney nothing but the absolute best. And we were sitting out in the evening, and it's just beautiful. There was not a breath of wind in Calgary yet. Just 2.5 hours north, things were absolutely blown up and blowing down in Edmonton. And part of it was because there was the Jelly Roll and Post Malone concert. So there were Klondike days were on. So there were so many people with videos, and you just saw just about everything. And what it was absolutely insane. And that was like, what, a week after they had another wicked storm go through? I do think that we do get a lot of Edmonton weather here through Saskatoon, but if that's the kind of weather that they're going to be having, they can keep it. I'm good without it. You know what I'm saying? But wishing them all the best, and there was a lot of damage.

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19: This is Venice Ferguson with your Saskatoon weather. Mainly sunny today, hazy into the evening, high 29, the Humidex 36. Tonight, 30% chance of showers in the evening with a risk of thunderstorm. It clears overnight. Fog patches develop, low 15. Tuesday and Wednesday, sunny, high 29. Thursday, cloudy. Showers are likely, high 24. The heat returns on the weekend.
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Yeah, Avril Lavigne, Girlfriend, 98 Cool, playing Saskatoon's greatest hits from the 90s and newer. I'm Steve Chisholm, and I learned a very valuable lesson from coworker Clayton Croker today because he got back and he had his car towed off his driveway because of an outstanding parking ticket, which went back a number of years. And I did not know, even know that that was a thing. I try to pay all my parking tickets, but when you think about it, sometimes if somebody were to steal it or it would blow off and you would have no idea, how would you know? Well, he found out because they had towed his car. So apparently what you can do is you can go to the City of Saskatoon website and you just go back and you can check in if there's any outstanding parking tickets against your license plate, which in Clayton's defense, he did not know that. So, yeah. But that's good advice for everybody. I didn't even know that could happen. Here come the Black Crowes on 98 Cool.

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Utah Classic Culture Club. I know my little buddy Sully loves the Culture Club, and he's 5 years old. Like, it's the kind of music that just, well, it just transcends generations, doesn't it? 98 Cool, playing Saskatoon's greatest hits, the 90s and newer.

Brady and the Blowfish on 98 Cool. I got to send a shout out to Anita with What a Mess. It's a dog grooming place. I dropped off my dog this morning. Got to get her looking good for the Bark in the Park tonight. Saskatoon Berries are taking on Medicine Hat, and it's a doggy night there. Yeah, so grab your leash, round up your four-legged friends, and let's go to the Next Gen Berry Patch. $2 hot dogs tonight, and there's going to be dog races and pooch smooch cams and all sorts of fun stuff. And, yeah, you don't need a ticket for the dog, but the humans certainly do need a standing room ticket at the very least to get and enjoy it. It'll be a good ball game. Berry's clinched a playoff spot on the weekend, which is third year in a row. They're going to the postseason. So 7 o'clock tonight. Meanwhile, circling back to Anita, always does such a great job on my dog. However, as soon as Marcia gets to the groomers, she recognizes the building. She gets a little bit of panicked, and I don't blame her. But you know, Anita does such a good job. Here comes Martin Solveig and Dragonettes on 98 Cool.

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1: It is a hot one, 29 and sunny with the humidity. Feels like it's in the mid-30s, and that's going to be hanging around for a bit. 15 tonight, tomorrow, sunny and 29 again. And for parade day on Wednesday, sunshine, 29 degrees. It looks like it's going to be awesome for everything. The X and the Fringe and all the great stuff going on around Saskatoon. Just make sure you take a chance and get out and enjoy it, people.
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Yeah, walking on the sun. Sometimes it feels like it. Especially when you factor in the humidity, wouldn't you agree? Hey, you're listening to 98 Cool, home of the City Center Bingo Work Song of the Day, which pays off weekdays with $50 gift cards, and go have some fun at City Center Bingo. And who knows, you could maybe parlay that into some pretty big cash for you, playing some bingo and having some fun. Anyway, song we want to be listening for is coming up here. I'm going to give you a hint. Within the next 60 minutes, you're going to hear Counting Crows. So what do you want to be listening for is that song from Counting Crows. Mr. Jones pays off with the City Center Bingo Work Song of the Day.

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8: This is Venice Ferguson with your Saskatoon weather. Mainly sunny today, hazy into the evening, high 29, the humidex 36. Tonight, 30% chance of showers in the evening with a risk of thunderstorm. It clears overnight, fog patches develop, low 15. Tuesday and Wednesday, sunny, high 29. Thursday, cloudy. Showers are likely, high 24. The heat returns on the weekend.
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Nelly Furtado and Powerless on 98 Cool. I was talking to Deborah over at the Food Bank and Learning Center, and they are grateful for all the support that they have seen come through this month, because July has been Fresh Fruit for Kids Campaign Month. And so, because when you think about it, there's a lot, and maybe you don't realize it, you know, kids get out of school, everybody, woohoo, it's summertime, let's have some fun. Well, for a lot of kids, they then lose access to the school nutrition programs during the summer months, so they lose access to healthy, fresh fruit when they need it most. So Campitech stepped up with a $50,000 donation, which was exceedingly cool. So every other donation over and above that helps more and more kids and makes a bigger and bigger impact. But now we're getting to the end of July. But that doesn't mean that the need goes away, I guess, is where the point is. So you can still make donations all throughout the summer, and you can do it online. You can do it in person. They'd love to see your smiling face down at the Saskatoon Food Bank and Learning Center. Online, probably, though, let's be honest with each other. Easiest way to do it and most beneficial, because they can take a dollar and they can stretch it much further than your average individual like myself can. So think about continuing to support. And Deborah, I just wanted to pass along that message, because you are absolutely right. The need never, ever, ever goes away. And that's the unfortunate part of all. Here comes Sass Jordan in the No Repeat Workday. 98 Cool.

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I'll keep your memory. Hey, Finger 11 on 98 Cool. It is 3:08. And, you know, I just have a, craving for this song. And I don't know, it means something somewhere.

Nevada, only girl in the world. And before that, I thought I was being sneaky, but I wasn't. Counting Crows, Mr. Jones, that was City Center Bingo Work Song of the Day. That was the payoff song today, and Heather was on the bit. Boom. Heather, go have some fun. City Center Bingo, go enjoy. We've got more gift cards giving them away throughout the, well, through the month of July, which we're into the last week of the month of July. Has that not gone by fast? Wowza. Anyway, thanks. Speaking of what's coming up real quick, obviously, the X. Wednesday is parade day. Then we get down to all the great things on the Midway. Thursday, Friday night, the grandstand stage. This guy is going to be performing a proud presentation of 98 Cool, Sean Desmond. Check it out at the X.

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Someday, Nickelback on 98 Cool. Man, it's a hot one out today. Welcome to Monday afternoon into July. Whew, 29 degrees, feels warmer than that with the humidity, and it's going to be like that throughout the night. Now, there is a 30% chance we could get an overnight shower. 15 tomorrow, back into the sunshine and the heat, 29, 29 again Wednesday for the parade. And right through the weekend, looks like tons of sunshine and really hot.

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6: This is Venice Ferguson with your Saskatoon weather. Mainly sunny today, hazy into the evening, high 29, the Humidex 36. Tonight, 30% chance of showers in the evening with a risk of thunderstorm. It clears overnight. Fog patches develop, low 15. Tuesday and Wednesday, sunny, high 29. Thursday, cloudy. Showers are likely, high 24. The heat returns on the weekend.
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3: All right, coming up with 3:45, a little entertainment news for you this Monday afternoon. The results of his drunk driving charges are starting to accumulate for former Dallas Cowboy Tony Romo. He has had to quietly withdraw from a very high-profile Texas State Golf Championship that he has been involved in for a number of years. No one is specifically saying that is why. However, they are alluding to it. The White House has responded to Katy Perry, even though they didn't have to. So last week, White House social media team made a post that Iran had been warned and there were explosions in the video, and they used the soundtrack or part of the soundtrack of her song Fireworks. She told them she wasn't happy about it. And despite the fact that it's not actually her music anymore, she sold most of her music, including that particular song. The White House account has still removed the song. And K-pop Demon Hunters, the most watched movie on Netflix in the last 4 years, followed by Super Mario Brothers movie at number 2, and Baby Boss at number 3. And I think it's no surprise when you consider the kind of demographic that those movies are going toward. That is your entertainment news, and here comes DJ Sammy.
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That's Scott Hellman, Bungalow 98 Cool. It is the home run for a Monday afternoon. And man, what a hot Monday afternoon it is. But the bugs are still low like crazy. To the point, somebody sent me a text here this afternoon with a photo, and I'm not sure exactly where it is, but they're putting a limit on the number of bottles of bug stuff that you can buy at any one particular time. And I guess I shouldn't be surprised. Gregor was telling me this morning that on Facebook Marketplace, there are people who are selling bug spray for like 400 times what they paid for it. So I guess you have to put a limit on it, which is incredibly sad. But I will tell you what, those mosquitoes, they're different this year. And I'm not the only one who said this, but they're different this year than they have in the past. They seem to be meaner. And I don't know what I did to them, but I was just minding my own business. Go bite somebody else, please. You're on the home run. Desiree, you got to be on Cool.

0: We are all innocent. Our Lady Peace on 98 Cool. Everybody's talking about AI. Man, the conversation just keeps getting more and more intense. But there was a politician in British Columbia who was caught reading an AI-generated script. And you could tell because he actually reads the AI prompt. I'll have the audio for you coming up in just a bit. It almost sounds natural, though, because he has no idea what he's reading. So I don't know if it's the first time he's ever read it, but it was demonstrated that he didn't write his own script. That was written by AI. Coming up in a moment, we'll have that. We'll also have Mr. Big, a great song from Shania Twain, checking traffic around Saskatoon. Just a reminder, too, 71st and Wanuskewin Road. That is closed and is going to be closed here for a number of weeks. Coming into Saskatoon on Idlewild Drive from about 71st all the way to where the Costco wholesale is. Yeah, pretty much a parking lot. If you have anything to report, the Seeger Rewards text line is always open, 306-938-9800. Let me know what you see.
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Hey, attention, beach volleyball players, or those who just like to get out and have some fun. We have an event for you that you be part of. Not only is it good for the community, but it's going to be a ton of fun. And you can win some great prizes, too. We'll tell you more about it right after Janet Jackson.

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1: Joining us in the studio is Angie Cullingworth, who's with Food Bridge Alliance, that has a fun event coming up later this month. But before we get to that fun event and how you can become part of it, Angie, tell us a little bit about Food Bridge Alliance and what it is that you do.
2: Okay. Well, we're relatively new. We basically set up pantry and hamper programs in schools as an access point for families. And we use rescued food from grocery stores and restaurants, producers, and use that and turn that into food that would probably get thrown away, and then turn that into meals for families. And then we send that out into our central access point for those families of those community schools.
1: So does that go all year round?
2: Not in the summer right now. Hopefully one day we will, but okay. It is through the school year, the entire school year.
1: All right. I would suggest that there aren't as many people as we wish knew about it. So thank you for telling us about that. Now there is an opportunity for you to have some fun, little activity, and help your organization.
2: Yes. So we're having a beach volleyball tournament on August 15th, just a one day. There's going to be volleyball, food. We have a good set of beach games going on as well. Lots of prizes to be won. It's $300 for a team. That gets you 8 meal tickets. And the day for playing, it's a double elimination. So you'll for sure have 2 games, if not more. Okay. But there's lots of stuff to keep you around as well for the day.
1: And you said it's co-ed?
2: It's co-ed, yes.
1: Okay. And are there different divisions or?
2: No, it's all just one division.
1: So it's for fun. We're playing
2: it is for
1: fun.
2: Yes. But we do have a great prize. The Canadian Brew House gave us a burger party for up to 20 people for the winning team. And also we have an exclusive wine tasting experience with the new Selkuth Wines that's opening up here in Saskatoon.
1: Very nice. So I've got my team together and I want to register. Where do I go?
2: So you can follow us on Instagram at Food Bridge Alliance, and we have the stuff there. You can just click the link. You can go to our website as well, which is foodbridgealliance.ca, or you can email info@foodbridgealliance.ca and we can help you out.
1: Okay. And one last question. So let's say I do want to help you guys out. Unfortunately, I can't play in the volleyball tournament. Is there some way that I could still support it, though?
2: We do still have a couple of court sponsorships available if anybody is interested in sponsoring that. You can email us at info@foodbridgealliance.ca, and we can send you all the sponsorship information if you'd like.
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0: cutting foot loose, Kenny Loggins. You're on the home run with 98 Cool. I want to share this little bit of audio with you. This is from a politician in New Brunswick who was caught literally reading an AI-generated script. And you can tell because Bill Oliver reads the AI prompt, not realizing it. It actually sounds kind of natural. You'll hear it in the middle, though, when he finally refers to the AI prompt, and it explains a better way to deliver the script. Here, give a listen to this. It does sound surprisingly natural.
1: One of the dangers associated with creating advocacy offices is that citizens often develop expectations that exceed the powers actually granted to those offices. Here's a more natural flowing version of that section that reads like a legislative speech rather than a series of short points. Madam Speaker, one of my concerns with this legislation is the potential gap between what New Brunswickers may reasonably expect this office to accomplish and what the office will actually have the authority to do.
0: There you go. That was AI taking care of that for you, friends. It's

0: Pearl Jam, Last Kiss, 98 Cool. It's a 29 degree drive home. Woo-hoo, baby. With the humidity, though, it feels like it's in the upper 30s. The weather is brought to you this afternoon by Firebird Business Consulting, and it is the home run for Scott Roofing. We'll put a smile on your face and make you happy with Pharrell Williams in a moment, or at least hope to. Amanda Marshall and Natalie Merchant are also on the way. And as for traffic, because of the closure of Wanuskewin Road, so a lot of people are taking Marquis Drive, which it explains why the intersection of Marquis Drive and Idlewild Drive, both going in and coming out of Saskatoon, yeah, it's kind of slow going. On 8th Street down by Albert Avenue is slow going, and Circle Drive, if you're eastbound on Circle Drive over just by the Stonebridge area, traffic is going slow in that area too. Should you have anything to report, see anything, we're always at the other end of 306-938-9800, the Sega Rewards text line. Did I tell you we're going to make you happy with Pharrell Williams next?
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0: Sitting on top of the world, Amanda Marshall and 98 Cool. It is the home run, and it's time to check in with a rant replay from this morning's show with Gregor. And, well, he's started to see Halloween candy on the shelves, so you can only imagine.
1: Yeah, whoa, whoa, whoa, slow it down, okay? In the store looking for something to get for a barbecue since, oh, it's still July and we're barbecuing. All I see is Halloween candy. Who's buying this? I haven't heard anybody going, oh, we're only 100 days away till Halloween. Better get the coffee crisps now. Like, at this rate, Thanksgiving decorations will be out next week. What, Christmas trees by Labor Day? Come on. I'm still in my flip-flops. I don't need 5 kilo bags of candy. Inflatable witches next to the pool noodles in the Walmart? Come on. I literally got a sunburn yesterday. I don't need to be picking out candy bowls shaped like skulls. We're carving watermelons, not pumpkins. One season at a time, people. There, I just said that.
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Raising my glass to Heather, who is a winner this afternoon with our City Center Bingo Work Song of the Day, picking up a $50 gift card. 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We're going to do it all again tomorrow and all through the week. But do note that time is running out because we're going to run out of these gift cards by the end of the month. City Center Bingo and the Work Song of the Day right here on 98 Cool.

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0: So last week, former Dallas Cowboy and, you know, one of the best football analysts on network television in the States, Tony Romo, was charged with drunk driving. Now the results of that are starting to accumulate because he has quietly withdrawn from a very high-profile, very prestigious golf tournament, the Texas State Golf Championship. He's been involved with it for a number of years. No one is saying specifically that that's the reason, but they're certainly alluding to it. The White House has responded to Katy Perry, even though technically or legally they didn't have to. Last week, the White House social media team made a post that Iran had been warned. There were explosions in the video, and they used a portion of her song, Fireworks, as a soundtrack. She was not happy about it. Let the world know. Now, the fact is she sold much of her music, including that particular song, so can no longer legally demand that the song not be used, but the White House account has still removed the song. And K-pop Demon Hunters is the most watched movie on Netflix in the last 4 years, followed by Super Mario Brothers movie at 2 and Baby Boss at number 3. And when you take a look at the target demographic for those movies, I think it makes sense. That's your entertainment news.
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Enrique's Bailey Wilson, you drive home on 98 Cool. Hey, good afternoon. I'm Steve Chisholm. You know, raising kids has never been easy. I don't care what generation it is. We all had our challenges and we all created some chaos. Now, if you're a parent today, chances are you spend some time wondering what your kids are doing on their phones. They did a survey, 2,000 parents, school-age kids, and they found technology has become the biggest source of modern parenting stress. They call it techxiety. And it's when parents worry about their kids' screen habits, their social media impact on their self-esteem, or whether or not they have a gaming addiction. And the problem is most parents still want their kids to have access to phones in emergencies and for all the right reasons, but then it spirals into worrying about too much screen time and the other things that are they doing on their phones. It's gotten so bad, a survey found parents lose an average of 7 hours of sleep a week. So that's about 48 nights of sleep a year because of this techxiety. Now, my parents, they unfortunately lost a lot of sleep waiting for us to come home, but still, it's always something, isn't it? So if you're feeling techxiety, you're not alone, parents. Here's Nelly Furtado. You're listening to 98.

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2: Yeah, indeed. A warm one, 29 degrees today. It's where it's at right now. Down to 15 tonight. Tomorrow, 28 and sunny. 28 and sunny on Wednesday. Some chances, some unsettled weather on Thursday, but it bounces back quite nicely Thursday night and into the weekend. It looks like we're going to have temperatures, sunshine, and up into the 30s coming up after 6 o'clock. Sheryl Crow, Uncle Cracker, next, Christina Aguilera.
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